0: That was Overnight with Kita Lewati Berdua. Welcome back to Flying FM. We're in the last hour of the show and you're tuning in with Afif right here, right now on your Friday morning. And speaking of Friday morning, we're going to be jumping into the Billboard Global Top 10 Countdown right after this. But before that, here's some weather update from the weathermen at BDMD. According to them, cloudy skies with occasional showers or thunder showers are to be expected this morning over coastal areas, and later on in the afternoon, isolated showers and thunder showers in inland areas. So if you guys are out there, the sea state is slight to moderate at 0.5 to 1.2 meters, which means with all the wind gusts, it's going to be very strong near heavy showers or thunder showers. So do take care out there. And especially, there might be a risk of flash floods happening in low-lying and flood-prone areas. So the maximum temperature of today is going to be 32 degrees Celsius, which we are not seeing right now, but it's going to be cooling off to a minimum of 23 degrees Celsius later in the evening. And I'll look to midnight, it's going to be cloudy to partly cloudy skies. And if you guys want more information, a Weatherline 114 is the number to call, or visit BDMD website at www.mat.gov.bn. Wallahu alam bisawab.
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0: And guys, we're right now in the Billboard Global Top 10 Countdown. We have a number 10 right after this. It's Olivia Rodrigo with The Cure. Now guys, some of the songs here are probably repetitive every single week, but that's not the case because this is what everyone's been tuning in globally. So if you don't like it, you probably are the minority of the group. So let's just jump in to number 10. We got Olivia Rodrigo with The Cure right here, right now.
1: Number 10.

Olivia Rodrigo with The Cure. That's the first song in the Global Top 10 playlist right now. Hope you're having a wonderful day. It is 18th of September today, a Friday. Now, whatever you guys have in plan for today, hope everything goes well, especially with the weather we're having right now. Quite enjoyable, quite a sweater weather we're having. Now, guys, we got more great music coming in. We got number 9, Olivia Dean with Man I Need. And then number 8, something new in the top 10. We got Adela with Ain't In LA, which if you guys haven't heard, you should be, because it's a great track and we only played it twice. This is the second time it's going to be played right here on this station. And speaking of which, we also got Olivia Rodrigo again with Stupid Song right after that. And in the meantime, thank you for choosing Pelang FM, and to you guys out there, straight groovy.

Olivia Rodrigo with Stupid Song. Over there last week, it was way lower than number 8. Now it's number 7. And speaking of which, number 6 coming right up, it's Ariana Grande with Hate That I Made You Love Me. Last week's number 5 also fallen down one number. And speaking of which, number 5 is gonna be Loser with Tame Impala. Also last week's number 4 and now down to number 5, which means there are some songs that went up the ranking. And speaking of which, it's gonna be number 4's Dua Lipa, which was number 6 last week. Right here on Plung FM, we have great music for your Friday morning.

0: That was number 4, Dua Lipa with Training Season. And before we jump into our top 3, we got a birthday greet over here to a nephew, Matnor Awang Muhammad of RPN Bukit Beruang. May be blessed with good health and be happy with your family with lots of rezeki dunia akhirat. Amin, amin, amin. That's from Ashley families of Kampung Penaga Seria and Haji Mokti families and Nini Haji Minah Keci of Kampung Sungai Traban KB. Thank you very much for the birthday greet and thank you very much for tuning in. And speaking of which, top 3, just like last week, it's no surprise, it's still the same because it remains the top 3 songs that are tune in every single week. We got number 3 with Shakira and Burna Boy with Die Die. That's the FIFA World Cup song of this year. Ella Langley with Choosing Texas. And number 2, and I'm not going to tease you guys, number 1 is Karol G with Julianne and Rusowski. Baby Wow are right here on Pelangi FM.
1: Number 3.

And there you have it, guys. Number one song on the planet this week. And as always, thank you so much for letting me be part of your Friday morning routine. I really appreciate you spending your time with me and all of us here at Pelangi FM. And I'll be back again this Sunday evening from 8:30 until 10 p.m. with Ichiban Hito, your home for all things Japanese music. It's also our request show. So if you have got your favorite J-pop, anime, or Japanese tracks, send them early to 833-914 and I'll do my best to get them on air. Until then, this is Afif signing off. Assalamualaikum. Take care. Keep on shining, you beautiful people. And as always, stay groovy.

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Coming up next, we've got Aziz Harun, but we do also have the weather report for midday to midnight for this Friday in case you are planning on heading out. Now, it seems like it's going to be cloudy to partly cloudy skies with occasional isolated showers over coastal areas in the afternoon, while isolated thundery showers are expected over inland areas in the late afternoon. The winds are coming from the southwest or northwest in the afternoon at 10 to 25 kilometers an hour, and the sea state is slight to moderate at 0.5 to 1.5 meters. It is advisory that there is a wind gust of up to 45 kilometers an hour in or near heavy showers or thunder showers. A risk of flash flood, especially at low-lying and flood-prone areas, so please be careful wherever you are. The maximum temperature looks like it's going to be 32 degrees Celsius with a minimum temperature of 23 degrees Celsius, and the outlook to early tomorrow morning will be partly cloudy skies. For the latest weather updates, they can be obtained by calling the forecast office at Weatherline 114 or visit the BDMD website at www.met.gov.bn. So with the weather forecast updated, we hope that you are safe and hopefully the haze will be slowly fading away, but we shall see. To just enjoy our Friday afternoon, let us play some more great songs with, like I said, Aziz Harun right here on Pulangi FM.

All right, everyone. Thank you all so much for tuning in to Belangi 91.4 and 91.0 FM. My name is Bash Harry, and it's always such an honor to be your DJ on the Friday afternoon. But unfortunately, I do got to go to make way for the news later at 3 p.m. But do not worry, I'll be back very, very, very soon. But until then, I hope you have a safe trip wherever you're heading off to, and make sure you are well hydrated and safe from whatever weather we're having. My name is Bash Harry, and I hope to see you soon. Bye.

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Alrighty guys, there you go. Amazing track over there from Troye Sivan with Party. Assalamu alaikum guys. It's a Friday night with your EDM maestro Zain Sabri over here and Plungy FM Dance Takeover, where we hype you up for the weekend full send energy. Good vibes only guys, and fresh bangers definitely. Guys, we have been manifesting for the rain, yeah? And the showers finally came, clearing off that hazy mess. Alhamdulillah, we are able to enjoy the clear air again. We're seeing people running again on the road and also cycling, which is good. Let's pray for that sustained clarity so we can actually breathe while grabbing our weekend takeaways, yeah? So, September it is, yeah? And we know that means two massive things in Brunei. Yeah, firstly, it's a month to celebrate and appreciate the relentless efforts and contributions from our educators nationwide. Secondly, it's the month where we celebrate the achievements and milestones of our public servants for their absolute merits. So that's a massive well done to both sectors. Yeah, proper legends for holding the fort. Now, in the meantime, we've got a mean playlist tonight as our friends have been lining up their requests back in the inbox during the news earlier. We've got you all covered. You know the drill, yeah? We're pumping up the weekend energy ready for Brunei weekend. Now, right then, Friday night, Brunei, you're officially locked into 2 full hours of non-stop certified fresh bangers on your number one station in the capital. We are completely stacked with brand new studio heat. The weekend is loading and the aura is 100% elite. Brunei, stand out. Now, I have this question for you, right? Hot takes for tonight, get answers right. What's a very Bruneian thing to say? Straight to 833-914, Plungy FM, Dance Takeover.

Alrighty, Bruno, you know we live for that Friday night banter. The TM, those completely unhinged overshares. Keep them flooding in. Zane Sabri right here holding down the dance takeover on Polangi FM. And of course, amazing tracks that we have for this evening. Thank you very much for you lot as well for the requests and also the dedications that you guys have been sending into our hotlines. Yeah. So guys, you lot came through with absolute fire for our hot takes tonight.

We ask what's a very Bruneian thing to say. And yes, we got every bit of participation from our Gen X, Millennials, and also the Gen Zs. So we're going to read out your pings, starting with Santi in Gadong, who says, "Zane, you know what? A very Bruneian thing to say is on the way when you are literally still sitting on your bed, wrapped in a towel, staring at the wall." I'm not quite sure, you know, what I would agree on that one. But absolute facts, Santi. Enjoy drops this one, yeah, saying bah to literally everything. Yes, bah. No, bah. Maybe, bah. It is the ultimate, you know, Swiss Army knife of local vocabulary in Brunei. And Farin KB pinged saying, when you bump into someone at the mall and hit them with the classic sorang kenyak, just by yourself, or even though it is blatantly obvious they are standing completely alone. And Alid finish it off with, a very Bruneian thing is saying awe to agree with a complaint about the weather, regardless of whether it's too hot or flooding. So, proper goal from the squad. I really love that one, okay? And I'm welcoming you guys to share your pings as well. What's a very Bruneian thing to say? All right, 833-914. Let's hear it out for your hot takes, which brings me to my absolute legendary coffee crew, Nisa, Joey, Baz, and Roy. Lads, thank you for hooking me up for a proper caffeinating tonight. Yeah, coffee is definitely caffeinating. Absolute facts from the squad tonight. Keep those unhinged local takes and overshares flooding in, guys. And hey, Blangy FM, dance takeover. Where the mood is vibing, vibing is mood. Turn those speakers all the way up, Brunei. Marshmallow with Hollow.

morning, lads. Welcome back to Polonia FM. A massive happy birthday to anyone turning a year younger today, guys. Sending proper massive love your way. So, guys, a friend advised me that it's always best to tell people you are 10 years older than your actual age. That way, you will instantly get compliments for looking younger than you stated. In which, you know, you guys gotta try it next time. When people ask, okay, just casually drop that you're 42 when you're 32. Watch them panic and say, your skincare routine is elite. Loving it, yeah? Also, guys, a huge shout out to everyone celebrating those big milestones tonight, yeah? Whether it's an engagement, a wedding, an anniversary, a job promotion, or recently got hired and employed, or even those quiet personal victories, yeah? Always celebrate your wins, fam. Now, the pings on our WhatsApp line at 833-914 are going completely wild tonight. Half of you are winding down and the other half are boosting that full weekend energy to our tunes tonight. I love it, yeah? But listen, whether and wherever you're bumping your favorite tunes tonight, you guys are absolutely smashing it. Now, more of your takes on our prom tonight. What's a very Bruneian thing to say? All right, let's check these gems out. All right, Shika says, saying "boleh tahan," not bad, when eating a mind-blowing $150 steak, okay? Because Bruneians refuse to give food a 10 out of 10 unless it costs $2. Ross in Tutong, when someone asks for direction and you say, "lurus saja, nampak simpang masuk," just go straight, turn when you see the junction with absolutely zero street names provided, okay? Holler at me if you guys agree with this, yeah? Zul pinged saying, "ahirtia," later, for a plan that everyone in the group chat knows is never, ever going to happen. And Arif says that when you ask someone where they bought the outfit and they just say, "ada kumbali rah kadai, I bought it at a shop." Thanks, bro. Very helpful. Yeah. Dance takeover. Certified Fresh Bang.

All right. You guys are completely breaking it tonight, guys. Big energy tonight. Massive love to all of you joining us tonight on Dance Takeover. Hi, Sean. All right. Thanks for joining us as well. Yeah. The tea, the overshares, the absolute top tier banter. It is pure electric energy in the studio right now. Keep them coming, guys. Tonight's playlists are curated by you lots. Yeah. We are dancing along to the groove and it's giving proper weekend uplifts. And I'm definitely having a good time dancing and jumping along in the studio. Now, check this out. Now, it is massively unusual, yeah, for any electronic act to achieve the $100 million mark in touring when compared to pop or hip-hop artists. But lads, the Australian electronic trio Rufus Du Sol just absolutely shattered the glass ceiling. They are officially the first electronic act to cross 100 million in ticket sales. Yeah, 100 million US dollars in ticket sales. Now think about that. Yeah, we usually see those numbers from the Taylor Swifts or the Drakes of the world, but for a live electronic dance act to pull those stadium numbers, it just proves that the global appetite for proper emotive dance music is bigger than ever. Yeah, so they took the underground club vibe, added live instruments and brought it to massive festival main stages, and the fans completely ate it up. Yeah, absolute legendary moves. Now, love the energy on all fronts tonight. Keep those unhinged hot takes, local overshares and pings flooding into 833-914. 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Certified Fresh Bangers, where mood is vibing, vibing is mood, and haze. You know what? Hugo is next with Mommy.

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guys, Plunge FM. You are locked back with your boys Ains Harry on Dance Takeover. Plunge FM. We are sliding straight into the final stretch of our number one. Sean, the very Bruneian thing he said to say is the most recent Bruneian Malay word he learned from DJ Ling. Yeah, which is berkurapak, because he kept on saying the Indonesian slang word nongkrong. Hey Sean, you know what? Nongkrong actually means melepak, or chilling out, or hanging out with your friends. So yeah, berkurapak is like talking or speaking or having a conversation. So yeah, so that's something new for you to learn as well, right? Alright guys, quick shout out to our friends who are going through their silent battles, right? Hanging on strongly but patiently. Ajo, Shima and Roy, thanks for dropping by with your pings and sharing your thoughts and what you guys are going through. I need you to listen to this, yeah? Look, if your brain has too many tabs open right now and you are feeling that heavy, anxious lag, just take a massive breath, all right? Seriously, exhale that nonsense, guys. You've literally survived 100% of your bad day so far, which is an absolutely flawless track record. Those anxious vibes, yeah, they're just temporary squatters in your head. Evict them. Soon enough, you'll look back and laugh at how much you stressed over this plot twist. You are proper resilient, you know, far tougher than you give yourself credit for. So just keep breathing, keep stepping, and ride it out. I promise, the beat drops and it's get better. All right, smash your pings into the text line right now at 833-914. Plunge FM Dance Takeover. Certified fresh bangers. Mood is vibing. 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

Joy FM. Zain Sabri taking you straight into our number two on the dance takeover, guys. Whether you guys are streaming us live on the RTB Go app, catching the social clips, or locked into the good old analog radio in the car, you are officially in for elite weekend vibes, guys. You lot have been breaking the request line for with proper heaters, yeah? And don't worry, fam. Every single tune is queued up and ready to drop. Certified fresh bangers only on the show. That was Lock It, Floor With Us, and that was a request by Josie. Lads, the socials have been buzzing about artists taking a firm stand on Palestine recently, and more of them are stepping to the front lines to show their support. Now, the latest massive stint happened during Ed Sheeran's stadium tour. Macklemore, who is opening up for Ed on these massive dates, just announced that he is donating his entire salary from the Ed Sheeran tour directly to Palestine Aid. Yeah. And talk about putting your money exactly where your mouth is. It's one thing to post a hashtag, but to take the entire bag from a multi-city mega tour and hand it straight over for humanitarian relief, all right? That is main character energy, and massive respect to Macklemore for using that global platform to make an actual, tangible difference. So, smash those pings straight to H43914, spill the tea, drop your unhinged overshares, or send a cheeky shout out to the squad. You lots are still coming through with your hot takes on what's a very Brunei thing to say, ... We'll read more of that after this, right? Dance Takeover, certified fresh bangers. On your Plunge FM, mood is vibing, vibing is mood.

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We are cruising straight past 9:15 on the Dance Takeover with your boy Zain Sabri on Pelangi FM. We are back on these hot takes, yeah? What's a very Brunei thing to say? Let's hear it out from Joey, Hazek, Lina, and also Suri. Joey says, saying, Mbringilu. I love that. Bringilu. Yeah, when someone scratches a chalkboard, but also using it when you see someone pose a highly cringe TikTok dance. Which is true. Yeah, bringilu. And Hazik pinged, when you ask a friend what they want to eat and they hit you with the dreaded, apa saja, anything. Yeah, but then proceed to reject your next 7 restaurant suggestions. Lina in Sengkorong saying, banar tu eh. That's true. To a piece of gossip you literally just made up in your head to keep the conversation flowing. And Suri drops this gem. When someone trips and falls and instead of asking if they're okay, a true Bruneian immediately says, nakum nyato, did you not see that? Savage. But hey, you know what? Completely accurate. So, thank you guys for sharing with us your hot takes, yeah? For the, what's a very Bruneian thing to say, .. some of it, you know, Mombaringilu. Dance Takeover, guys. Certified Fresh Bangers. Mood is vibing. Vibing is mood.

Alright, this is Dan Seiko of Polony FM, slicing straight into 9:20 PM, guys, and the pings are flying. Yeah, guys, we are not done with the updates from GTA 6. Yes, yes, yes, you know, we can't have enough of it because we love to play that game, yeah? Yes, we already knew we got Hugo, Rolling Stones, Legend with Keith Richards, and also Travis Scott confirmed to be a part of the infamous game soundtrack. But lads, we are completely shooken, all right? Shooken with the news today. Fred again is officially joining the bandwagon. That's right. The absolute golden boy of modern emotional dance music is confirmed for the GTA 6 soundtrack. Imagine, guys, cruising down a neon lit Vice City highway in a, you know, mobbed sports car, dodging the virtual cops while a euphoric Fred Again track blasts out of the in-game radio. It is the ultimate crossover of gaming culture and rave culture. And the producers over at Rockstar Games clearly know that electronic music is the actual heartbeat of a late night drive. Dance takeover, guys. Certified fresh bangers. Mood is vibing. Vibing is mood. Hey, you know what? We've got more of your requested

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Hey, you know what? This is Dan Stakeover on Pelangi FM with your boy Zane Sabri. We are slicing straight past 9:36. All right, now, have you not ever wondered, yeah, how an ubiquitous round shiny ball became so

so distinctive with disco and dance. You know, it's like, we love that, yo. Shiny disco ball. Disco, disco. So we all associated with the 1970s John Travolta and Saturday Night Fever, right? But here it is, the actual tea. The disco ball existed way, way, way before disco was even a word. So these myriad reflectors were actually lighting up jazz clubs and ballroom dances all the way back in the 1920s, yeah? They were used to create a dreamy, starry sky effect for slow dancers. And fast forward to the 70s underground club scene in New York. DJs needed a way to make the entire room feel like it was moving with the beat. So they aimed colored spotlights at those vintage mirrored balls and boom, you know, an absolute global dance icon was born. So from jazz age romance to the ultimate symbol of the rave, you all right? Zane Sabrian, Plung FM, Dance Takeover, Certified Fresh Bangers, Mood is Vibing, Vibing is Mood.

Yo, yo, yo, Bruna, we are officially vibing through the final stretch of the show, guys. First off, massive shout out to all of you who have been with us since hour one, and I do hope that you guys enjoy the companion from me as well for this evening, be it on the analogs or digital platforms, right? Especially those on RTB Go Radio. You guys are awesome. Now, what an absolute mental 2 hours it's been, yeah, with your boy Zane Sabri right here. Massive love to every single one of you who smashed the pings and overshares tonight. Now, before I lock up these studio decks, I need you guys to listen to this, right? If your life right now feels like you're driving at night with zero GPS signal and the map refuses to load, just chill, relax, right? Because, you know, we all hit those chaotic detours where you have absolutely no clue where the road is taking you. All right, eventually the signal comes back, you zoom out, and you realize that random bumpy dirt road was exactly the shortcut you needed. So while you're in the middle of it, don't panic, all right? Just keep your foot on the gas, turn the tunes up, and enjoy the scenic route. All right, I'm Zane Sabri, keeping it 100% real. That is a complete wrap on tonight's episode of The Dance Takeover on Pelangi FM. Remember the golden rule, guys. Vibing is mood, mood is vibing. So catch you next week, same time, same place, handing

over the studio keys right after the news at 10 p.m. to our broski Mudgy, right, taking over the playlist with some proper late night, proper smooth grooves to set your weekend right. Stay safe, stay hydrated, and keep being the absolute legendary versions of yourselves. Peace, love, zero filters. Bye bye. Zain Sabri signing off. Catch you on the flip side. Bye bye.

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